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Toronto Hits and Davis Law Firm turning up the cool with the 104 Days of Summer. Todo el verano, we're hooking you up with theme park tickets because your backyard kiddie pool ain't cutting it. Concert tickets so you can scream louder than your tia at a family party. And free money.

0: 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Carol G at the Alamo Dome. 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
1: for free.

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Carol G at the Alamo Dome. Yeah, you could be there for free.

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0: Everything you need this summer. And don't even think about missing this. We're shutting it down with the biggest concert to hit the Alamo City. Carol.
1: Bobby.
0: G. At the Alamo Dome. Yeah, you could be there for free.

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Todo el verano, we're hooking you up with theme park tickets because you're back here.

everything you need this summer. And don't even think about missing this. We're shutting it down with the biggest concert to hit the Alamo City. Carol G at the Alamo Dome. Yeah, you could be there for free.

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0: talk about rapper The Game, who spoke out and said that a man should be giving his girl at least $5,000 a month.
1: I used to get mad of like when girls would go after guys with money, but I don't no more because it's like I see where they're.
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everything you need this summer. And don't even think about missing this. We're shutting it down with the biggest concert to hit the Alamo City. Carol G at the Alamo Dome. Yeah, you could be there for free. So listen up.

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1: Serena, you are 34 now, correct?
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1: Oh, 35.
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3: it in the same
1: mm-hmm.
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2: Yes.
1: Little Novi. And then mm-hmm. you got your six-year-old Cordova.
2: Mm-hmm.
1: I mean, now's the time to start talking. 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Have you decided? Is this going to happen?
2: We haven't closed that door, but we haven't also, like...
3: 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Because you're 35 now.
2: Yeah.
3: 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Maybe WD-40.
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5: All right, here we go, kicking things off in a very big way. 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
5: It just started a month or so ago, and I'm so happy that you guys are connecting with it. It's the biggest, fakest novella ever. It's called Battle of the Rosa. And today's episode revolves around a book club. But I think he's turning more than pages. We're going to talk all about it and hit you with it next.
7: Everybody!

0: It's time for the biggest novella to ever hit the radio airwaves. We call it Battle of the Rosas. Today, love will be tested, trust is questioned, and somebody might be turning more than some pages. We've got Carmen on the line. Hola.
1: Hola.
0: Carmen, why do you think your boyfriend Oscar's cheating?
1: Because all of a sudden, he wants to join a book club.
0: God forbid he wants to step up his vocabulary. Yeah.
1: No, you don't understand. He's never read a book in his life.
0: Your boyfriend's Nicasio?
2: Illiterate?
1: He doesn't even like when I watch Netflix with subtitles.
0: Okay, it all makes sense now. I can see why you feel suspicious.
1: Yesterday, he told me that he thinks that reading could expand his mind.
0: Who said that to him?
1: Exactly. And when I asked where this was coming from, he said he met a woman named Claire while he was getting an oil change.
0: Aye, a white woman making gringa. A man read. Okay.
1: He says they started talking and she invited him to the neighborhood book club.
0: So let me get this straight. He ignored books for the first 40 years of his life. One hottie with a body talks to him, and now he's Dr. Seuss?
1: Exactly.
0: Okay, hold on. Here we go. Let me ask you. Did he invite you? Because if he did, what's the problem?
1: No, he said it's members only.
0: That son of a bitch.
2: You think Claire wants to hop on pop? Dr. Seuss.
0: Okay, don't worry about it. This is what we're going to do, Carmen. We're going to call Oscar, and we're going to tell him we're part of the Readers Association. I can't even read my own script. We're going to tell him that a local book club has been nominated, the club that he's actually a part of now, for a free annual membership. And we're going to tell him that it can include one guest. We'll see if he picks you or Claire.
1: I know he's gonna pick that gringa.
0: I probably will. Yeah. We'll call Oscar next on Battle of the Rosas.
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1: I could work on my tone, yeah.
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0: San Antonio's numero uno para

0: welcome back to It's Much More Than a War of Any Roses. Mm-hmm. This is a battle of the Rosas. The biggest novella ever to be created for fake content purposes. Okay, we have Carmen on the line. Are you still there?
1: See, I'm here.
0: So you believe your boyfriend Oscar has been cheating because he all of a sudden wants to be part of a book club. He was invited by some white woman named Claire that he met while getting his quote-unquote oil changed, right?
1: Right.
0: I bet she doesn't even eat tripas. Let's call Oscar and see what the vibe is.

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1: Orale.
0: So the membership includes admission to every monthly event, author meet and greets, and you get a complimentary membership for one guest.
1: That sounds nice.
0: Who would you like us to register as your guest?
1: Acacio?
0: Hola?
2: He's down.
0: Stick to the script. Who do you most enjoy discussing books with, Oscar?
1: Pues, I like this white girl named Claire.
0: Claire? And what is Claire's relationship to you?
1: She helped me expand my mind so I could expand her behind.
2: Oh, my God.
0: Ah, got it. Well, that's amazing because you're on Battle of the Rosas.

0: All right, ladies, listen up, listen up, listen up. Mm-hmm. This is apparently what all men want. And it's according to a therapist.
1: Women don't understand the power they have in making their man a happy person day in and day out by giving him the experience of being a desirable human. I would go as far as to say that the happiness a man in relationship experiences in his life is directly correlated to how desired he feels by his woman.
0: I'm gonna be honest. I feel like the way marriage is perceived when it comes to TV and movies and stuff like that, the man or the husband always seems tolerated.
2: Yes.
0: Versus versus desired, right? I mean, for real.
2: No, yeah, yeah.
0: Why do you think that is?
3: I'm not sure, but I don't feel like that's in real life. I don't know. Like, I desire my husband, but I think that goes for both people. Like, women want to feel desired, too.
2: I feel like women tolerate, like, a husband to, like, have kids, you know, to start a life with, to, like, you know, build a house and stuff like that and finances and everything. But that's not what they want. Like, they want something else. So for Serena, you tolerate this, but you want Chris Brown.
3: Because
2: you know what I'm saying? Like, I want to be Chris Brown's feet.
3: Tolerating anything because you're not, like, if that, you're going to end up with a life that you don't want if you're just tolerating somebody to start a family, because that's a big decision to make on who you're going to have a baby with.
0: That's a different conversation than what we're having, though. I feel like he's trying to say a woman won't base, like, physical anything on a guy. They'll look at the traits and be like, oh, I think he could be a good father. I'll mate with him versus, like, craving the man.
2: Yes.
0: Right?
2: It's unheard of.
0: It's biology.
2: It's unheard of when people, like, find someone they want and then they create all this with them.
4: But that's the perfect person, right? You're waiting for the person you're attracted to and you can see a life together with. You get both.
2: I think at first you don't. I think, like what Tina says, this is what you can see them. Like, you see good traits in them.
4: Yeah, but you're also going to be attracted to them, right? You're not going to go date some slob.
0: Desirable thing. I mean, yeah, it's a conversation, but no guy wants to tell his girl, hey, could you make me feel a little more desirable?
3: Well, why not, though? Because you're in a partnership, so you should be able to be vulnerable with your partner.
2: You shouldn't have to ask, in my opinion.
3: In every relationship, there's going to be a partner who needs a little bit more, and if you're not communicating that, then you guys aren't going to get anywhere.
0: If you know the other partner needs more, then why do they need to communicate it
3: You don't know. That's why you need to express that.
0: First of all, I'm not your man, so you don't have to talk to me like that in that tone.
2: If I've been...
0: okay? Like, this is not triggering? This is not me and you. Ladies, I know you don't like to be mansplained, I found this article, and we'll have Serena share it with you, but there are four common mistakes that are making your time of the month worse for you.
4: Oh, yeah. Let Serena do this one.
0: Next.

0: apparently there are four common mistakes that women are making during the time of the month that make that time of the month worse for you. Serena's going to talk all about it. Matt, Nicasio, take notes.
1: Okay.
2: This is coming from an OBGYN, but the first mistake is bed rotting or couch rotting. It says that you want to get exercise, even though it probably feels impossible, but it could actually help with PMS.
0: Do you agree with this?
2: I agree that it's tough to exercise, especially like the first day or two, because you just, I mean, you feel horrible and gross and just, I'm probably not going to listen to that.
0: What's number two?
2: Feeding your cravings with comfort food. So like the chips and the chocolate. Don't overconsume in high fat foods.
0: Damn, so that's messing it up too?
2: It does say like fruits and vegetables that it's actually associated with reducing period pain. So that's probably why it doesn't want you to eat like all the, you know, like chips and chocolate and all that high processed food.
1: Dang, right. So if you're eating this good food, then that's not going to give you pains to where you can actually go work out. So it just starts from
2: It's not even about the pain. It's about the feeling of when you start your period.
1: Yeah.
0: Does it feel like a
3: Concombe punch?
1: Looks like punch.
0: What's number three?
2: Skipping or delaying pain meds. Just take them. If you're in pain, just take them. Because when you avoid or delay, it can actually make it more challenging for, you know, it to kick in.
0: I never get that when people are like, oh, I have a headache. Well, I'm like, here, take aspirin. Like, oh, I don't want that for my body. Ah, get out of here. I don't want the pain.
1: Yeah,
0: give me whatever. Get it out of here.
2: Mm-hmm. Yeah, I want to get it like when it's still like little and minor.
1: You got to get ahead of the pain. You'll never catch it.
0: Finally, number four. How are women making that time of the month worse for themselves?
2: Self-medicating the unhealthy ways. So some women turn to alcohol or smoking to find a quick relief. And, you know, for obvious reasons, don't do that.
0: Do you think men or women are more responsible for initiating divorce?
2: I'll say women.
1: Come on, Tino.
0: I initiated mine.
1: Oh, yeah.
2: Who is it?
0: Let's talk about it next.

We have a listener by the name of Jasmine that is sick of her mom's favoritism towards her younger sisters. Ooh. Now, for context, Jasmine's 30 plus. We're going to read the DM that Jasmine sent and talk all about it. Listener therapy is next.

0: I've always thought, like, as a parent, you have a favorite kid. Whether you admit it or not, it's just kind of a thing. We have a listener by the name of Jasmine who reached out because she is sick of her mom's favoritism towards her younger sisters.
1: Dang.
0: Let's have Serena read the DM, and then we can talk about, you know, the entire situation. Go ahead.
1: I have two younger sisters, and I'm really getting sick of my mom babying them and not supporting me and my family. My sisters are both in their early 20s and single, and I'm in my 30s and married.
0: Well, that's why.
1: My mom is always loaning money to them and helping them out when they need it, which is all the time. The other day, I asked my mom for a loan to help me pay off my taxes, and she deadass said, "You and your husband can figure it out." I brought up the fact that she's always helping my sisters, and she said that I'm more established than them and they have nobody else to help them. I just don't think that it's fair. My husband just said to leave it alone because he hates having to ask anyone for help.
0: I mean, I feel like once you get married and now you have like that core family, you do figure it out on your own. Like this is your, I agree with the mom. I think the mom's helping the younger sisters because they don't have anyone. They are younger, and this woman has started her own family. She's out doing her thing. Figure it out, man.
1: I don't know. I feel like if I had the money and my kids needed help at any point, like, I would help them. I don't care if you're married or not. Like, I would help you.
2: Yeah, everybody goes through ruts, right? No matter how much you make and how much support you have.
0: Nicasio?
3: I feel some type of way. I'm like, yo, like, just because we're married doesn't make us any older than my sisters. Like, they're adults, too. They're over 18.
0: She's literally older, though. What do you mean?
3: Well, I know, but I'm saying you mentioned the whole marriage part. It has nothing to do with it. Like, it's just because they're married doesn't mean nothing. Like, they still need help. You know what I mean? Like, the paper, the marriage is not going to help
0: them. That's fine. I'll stand 10 toes down on all of you.
4: Oh, damn.
0: Y'all want to agree? It's all good. When you're 30-plus, figure out your own shit. We'll take it to the phones and see what you think about it. Next.

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0: we're inside listener therapy on Tino Cochino Radio. It's just us trying to help you out. If you got something going on, then, you know, we'll try and give you our input. Jasmine reached out because she is sick of her mom's favoritism towards her younger sister. She is 30 years old. She has sisters that are younger, and she feels like her mom always babies them. And recently, she needed some financial help, so she asked mom. And her mom straight up told her, listen, you and your husband can figure it out. You're grown. You're on your own. Do your thing.
1: Yeah.
0: Jasmine felt some type of way about it. We have Sahar on the line. What's it sound like to you?
2: By the way, just really quickly, I love listening to you guys on my commute every day.
0: Well, thank you so much. I'm glad you tuned in. You could listen to anything.
2: So fun.
3: Tell all your friends, please.
2: Okay. I think that if she feels that way, she should really have an honest conversation with her mom and set those boundaries. Because if she doesn't say anything, nothing's going to change, right? Like, she can't just expect the same result with, like, I'm sorry, the same outcome when she's not bringing it up to her mom, right?
0: But do you think, like, when you're in a serious relationship, like how she is, like married and got the husband and everything, like it's their responsibility now and not the mom? Or should you always be able to lean on mom?
2: No, it is. I think no matter what, when you get married and you're like out of your household, 100%, whatever comes up, it's between you and your husband, right? But if for whatever reason, times are tough right now. So like sometimes it does require for you to step out of your marriage and like ask your family for help.
4: I don't ask my parents for money, but I know like they would help me like if I need it. And then they do, I feel like in their own way, still help like both me and my brother. Like they'll go buy my son like school clothes and like, you know, they'll do little things for my brother. So I
2: 100%, yes.
0: Sahar, I appreciate you. Thank you so much for the call. Coming up next, tea time. What celebrity gossip are we going to be spilling today, Serena?
4: Jermaine Dupri is trying to get his money from Sony, and he's filing a huge lawsuit.
0: $18 million. We'll talk all

0: don't know if y'all saw this, man. Jermaine Dupri is suing Sony for $18 million.
1: Oh, my God.
0: Jermaine Dupri is a legend in the game. When you think about the classics that he's produced, I mean, everybody from Mariah Carey alone, right? Mm-hmm. And then, I mean, you go to Jagged Edge and Bow Wow and just...
1: Crisscross.
0: Yeah.
2: Yes.
0: I mean,
2: start there.
0: His catalog is insane. So if he's actually suing, I'm sure there's some... Something
1: legitimate.
0: Yeah. Think of the L word, legitimate. Yeah, I want to say logistic, lesbian. Yes,
1: those are good too.
0: Legitimate. All right, so tell me more about this lawsuit.
3: He filed an $18 million lawsuit against Sony Music, alleging the company failed to pay royalties owed to him and his So So Def label dating back to the early 1990s. Okay. I guess they signed a contract with Sony in 1992 and then later discovered potential royalty underpayments in 2023. And the lawsuit alleges unpaid royalties tied to music involving artists including Mariah Carey, Bow Wow, Usher, Jaquan, Bone Crusher, and others. And Dupri also claims Sony owes more than $10 million in interest related to the royalties for So So Def artists.
0: Hold on, you telling me Jaquan didn't get paid?
4: Did he have any other song besides Tipsy?
0: He had Hood Hop.
2: Yeah, there was another one too.
0: Oh, okay. You don't remember the name? You just know there was another one.
2: I go back and forth.
0: I don't know. I mean, I feel like he would not be filing this lawsuit unless he had some actual, you know, proof. And so he's going to get paid.
1: But don't you think you have to... It took 31 years.
2: That's what I'm saying.
3: Because I wonder if he wasn't actually involved with it and then somebody went and looked back at everything and was like...
0: One thing that scares me about making so much money, you see it all the time. It's too much for you to handle on your own. So you have to get actual financial people. And a lot of people suck. And a lot of people hide things or put things to the side. If they're good with money, they also are good with funneling money. And they know how to funnel a little their way or funnel a little this way.
2: Yeah.
0: And once you actually have someone look at it, 9 times out of 10, I feel like you always see that someone was doing you wrong.
1: That's crazy.
3: It's crazy. Especially because you're really not looking at it because you hired somebody to do that for you.
0: Exactly.
2: Isn't there like a statute of limitations type of thing, though? Like some kind of a law?
0: Not with money. I don't think.
3: You don't think he's owed his money?
2: I mean, I'm sure he is, but he should have did it back then. Now it's too late.
0: He just found out.
2: And is he hard up for money? Because it's like, what are we doing? Like, I mean, like
1: $18 million is $18 million.
0: I want to talk about Serena's not drinking for 30 days thing. I don't know if it's a trend everywhere, but I saw Ludacris DJ, Infamous. He's doing the same thing.
3: Oh, nice.
0: And he shares his reasoning. Next.

0: All right, so let's talk to Serena, who is almost a week in on her 30-day sobriety journey. How's it going? Have you had any temptations? Have you lost any friends? What's the vibe?
1: I think she had a shot already.
2: So I'm doing pretty good. It's just, again, it's the weekend. I'm like tempted because people are inviting me out. I'm like, no, I don't
0: How
2: want
0: bad
2: to.
0: Do you want it?
2: And then I just got invited to a grand opening of something, and it's like, yeah, free bubbly. I'm like, I love bubbly.
0: But you realize you don't have to drink the bubbly.
2: I know. But temptation, it's temptation, but I'm fighting through it.
0: It comes down to how bad do you want it?
2: So, yeah, well, I mean, I want it, so.
0: You want what? The bubbles? The bubbles? Or, I don't know, man. It's a thing. 30 days, right? I feel like it's not a long time, especially when it's something that's good for you.
1: Yeah.
0: Ludacris DJ Infamous just spoke out, and he's going on his 30-day journey as well.
3: What up, y'all? Talk to me. Listen, we're going on day 8, no alcohol. I'm doing 31 days, no alcohol. The reason why, one, I want to keep my skin clear. Two, it's time to do a reset. You know what I'm saying? I'm a DJ. I tour. Used to drink a lot. You know what I'm saying? Now I want to flush my body. You know what I'm saying? Just focus on water, eating healthy, eating right, getting back in the gym. You know what I'm saying? Health is wealth. I feel like it's about time. You know what I'm saying? When you have a profession like what I do, you know what I'm saying? Sometimes taking a break, taking a cleanse is needed. You know what I'm saying? And, I'm really taking this aging backwards thing really seriously. You know what I'm saying? Like, again, if you're able to age backwards, why not do it? You know what I'm saying? I got 2 slits in my eyebrow trying to wild out. You know what I'm saying?
0: See, so he sounds excited about it. You sound like, I'm giving it up.
2: No, I am excited, but I just know it is going to be a little bit of a struggle. Again, because socially, I like to drink.
0: But you can have fun without the alcohol.
2: I know, but when all your other friends are drinking, that's you're why, like, oh,
1: that's why you lost. That's where you lost. To me, you lost already because you already blame it on your friends.
2: I haven't lost because I haven't gave in yet.
1: I know, but you're saying...
2: I'm sorry. I've done it for 9 months twice. Leave me alone.
0: Oh, that's a good point. Just pretend like you're pregnant. And then you have to not drink.
1: She drank.
0: Are you saying she looks pregnant right now? Is that what you said?
4: I'm saying pretend like you're pregnant.
1: Oh, my God, man.
0: Wow. I didn't say that. According to Nicasio, I don't know where he found this, but we're going to talk about it. You should never refriend a person.
1: Oh, yeah.
0: Once they're done, they're done. Facts. We'll talk more about it next. Matt.

0: Nicasio found this online. He felt the need to share it. So we'll listen and then discuss. You should never refriend a person.
1: Never refriend a person. And I'm serious. Stop doing that. You see, if somebody shows you they don't value the friendship, believe them the first time. And I'm not talking about misunderstandings. I'm not talking about people making a mistake. Nah, I'm talking about people who intentionally crossed you. They talked behind your back, switched up when things got good for you. Only called when they needed something. Disappeared when you needed them. You see, then 6 months later, they parked back up talking about, we should catch up. For what? The version of you that needed the friendship already learned the lesson. You see, the problem is people get lonely and start romanticizing old friendships. You start remembering the laughs, the memories, the good times, and conveniently forget why the friendship ended in the first place.
0: If I cut everyone off based on people that didn't check on me, I'll have no friends.
2: Oh my God. No new friends.
0: I was alone during my divorce other than my business partner, Mikey. Well, these are just facts. But that's my thing. Like, I don't feel like you have to necessarily cut everyone off because I like certain things about people still. Mm-hmm. You just have to know where to put them.
2: For sure.
0: In your life, you have to know how to maneuver and you can't place your expectations on them anymore.
3: I kind of agree with this whole saying, only because I feel like I have like had falling outs with friends and then we've tried to, I guess, be friends again and it's never working out.
0: Nicasio?
2: I don't really take it serious, like, because people, you know, people mess up all the time, but it's funny because your business partner, Mikey, is a really good friend too, because when my son broke his leg, I was going through it at that time and you were the only one that checked up on me.
0: Okay, you know why? Because you have to tell people that it happens. You don't.
2: No one can check on you if you don't say what's going on.
0: No one knew.
2: I think I took some time off and I was just like, I think I messaged him because.
0: Exactly. You messaged him and told him, therefore he could then check on you.
2: No, we were on FaceTime and he was just like, yo, like we were talking about something other. And he, at the very end, he was like, yo, how's the little man
0: doing?
2: Yeah,
0: because he knew about it.
2: Oh, maybe so.
0: Yeah. Not maybe. It's a fact. He knew and we did it.
2: He's a good friend.
4: I think I just found out your son broke his leg.
2: You see?
4: Just right
3: now. That's a lie because I asked you about your son during that time too.
0: We know y'all got your own thing behind the scenes. We've been knowing that.
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0: Are you smarter than Nicasio? Ooh. It's time to play the game. Listen carefully. Your question today is what?
1: Right before her music career took off, which artist was offered a track scholarship to go to college? Is it A, Sexy Red, B, Ashanti, or C, Lizzo?
0: We have Alina on the line. She wants to play the game. We'll see if she's smarter than Nicasio or not. Next.
2: I'll be on the

0: Are you smarter than Nicasio? Let's play the game, baby. This is Alina, correct?
1: Yes, that's me.
0: I love it. How are you doing today?
1: I'm good. You know, just another day.
0: Another day breathing, living, there no complaints, go. Right?
1: Yeah. Yes.
2: Another day single, you know what I'm saying?
0: Oh, Nicasio asked
1: him.
0: Yeah, see, he's always trying. He's not either. Don't worry.
1: I know he's not.
0: Oh, damn.
2: God. Shout out.
0: All right. Ask her the question. Go ahead.
2: Right before her music career took off, which artist was offered a track scholarship to go to college? Is it A, Sexy Red, B, Ashanti, or C, Lizzo?
1: Would be my best guess, but I'm gonna say Lizzo.
2: No.
0: Oh.
1: Oh my gosh! I have no idea. Was it Sexy Red? Because that was my second question.
2: Not Sexy Red either.
0: All right, so you got one more guess.
1: Dang. Ashanti, wasn't it?
2: Yeah, Ashanti it is.
0: All right, there it is. Shout out to Ashanti. It's all good. It's all good. You get participation trophies here.
1: Yeah. Third time for charm.
0: Exactly. We'll hook you up. Hold on one second, okay?
1: Okay, thank you.
0: Actor Brandon Jackson says that fame is dead and everyone's a star. Yeah. I agree with this statement. Yeah. Well, let's be clear. Everyone thinks they're a star. We'll talk more about it next.
3: 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Todo el verano, we're hooking you up with theme park tickets because your backyard kiddie pool ain't cutting it. Concert tickets so you can scream louder than your tia at a family party. And free money.

0: All right, actor Brandon Jackson says that fame is dead and everyone is a star. Let's listen.
1: Was there ever a role that you felt that should have made you a bigger star?
2: I don't even know what a bigger star is these days. I don't even understand when people say, should you be a bigger star? I mean, Andrew Tate is on my algorithm. I mean, I don't know anymore what that means. If a computer shows you my face, then am I famous? You know what I mean? Trusky hasn't done one movie, but he's known around the world. So it's not really a thing like that. But it's all algorithms. If I had a computer geek nerd to clip my stuff, you'll see me. So now you're famous. Was it ever about fame or was it about just loving the act? You know, what is a star now?
0: I agree that here's the thing. Fame was a thing. 1,000%. Yes. You think back in the day, you had movie stars. I mean, you think of music, Michael Jackson, mm-hmm. Prince, whatever. Like, their fame was a thing.
3: Untouchable.
0: But now fame is so easily accessible that it's watered it down so much. You can be famous for anything. You can be famous for being a food influencer. Uh-huh. You can be famous for being a gym rat. Like, there's so many different things you can be quote unquote famous for that has taken the fame away.
4: I think there's still levels, though, because there's, you know, Taylor Swift, like, famous, where she can't do anything.
0: But some people would rather meet an influencer than a Taylor Swift.
3: Yes.
4: I think I would rather almost be like an influencer famous, because I think you could still have somewhat of a normal life.
0: I guess, but I just feel like
3: you're
0: that
3: stuck
0: type of,
3: on social media. Like,
0: well, and that type of fame, I feel like comes and goes. At least Taylor, like, you know, there'll be this long.

0: longevity, right? Like her catalog.
1: Her music lives forever.
0: Exactly. Yeah. That'll be here for a long time. If you're an influencer, they just got to remember you while you're hot.
1: I think fame is, if you're in a public place and you can't get through it without being stopped a few times, you're not famous. You know what I mean? Like, I got recognized at Disneyland one time. I felt like I was Drake. But that only happened that one. I was like, oh, this is, I'm popping.
2: That's pretty big. According to
3: this guy, we would all kind of be famous because the algorithm definitely has pushed our faces out.
2: If one person called me famous, I'm famous.
1: And you're waiting for that day.
0: Oh, my God.
4: Tino Cucino Radio.
0: Coming up next, tea time. What celebrity gossip are we going to be spilling today, Serena?
3: Jermaine Dupri is trying to get his money from Sony, and he's filing a huge lawsuit.
0: $18 million. Mm. We'll talk all about it next.

0: know if y'all saw this, man. Jermaine Dupri is suing Sony for $18 million.
1: Oh, my God.
0: Jermaine Dupri is a legend in the game. When you think about the classics that he's produced, I mean, everybody from Mariah Carey alone, right? Mm-hmm. And then, I mean, you go to Jagged Edge and Bow Wow and just
1: Crisscross.
0: Start
1: there.
0: His catalog is insane. So if he's actually suing, I'm sure there's some...
1: legitimate.
0: Yeah. I can think of the L word. Legitimate. Yeah, I want to say logistic, lesbian. Yes.
1: Those are good too.
0: Legitimate. All right. So tell me more about this lawsuit.
2: He filed an $18 million lawsuit against Sony Music, alleging the company failed to pay royalties owed to him and his So Def label dating back to the early 1990s. Oh, I guess they signed a contract with Sony in 1992 and then later discovered potential royalty underpayments in 2023. And the lawsuit alleges unpaid royalties tied to music involving artists including Mariah Carey, Bow Wow, Usher, Jaquan, Bone Crusher, and others. And Dupri also claims Sony owes more than $10 million in interest related to the royalties for So Def artists.
0: Hold on, you telling me Jaquan didn't get paid?
3: Did he have any other song besides Tipsy?
0: He had Hood Hop.
4: Yeah, there was another one too.
0: Oh, okay. You don't remember the name? You just know there was another one.
4: There was another one. I remember I'd go back and forth.
0: I don't know. I mean, I feel like he would not be filing this lawsuit unless he had some actual, you know, proof. And so he's going
1: to
0: get paid.
1: But don't you think you have to... It took 31 years.
4: That's what I'm saying.
0: Yes.
4: Like,
0: they
2: got under- probably, yes. Because I wonder if he wasn't actually involved with it and then somebody went and looked back at everything and was like...
0: One thing that scares me about making so much money, you see it all the time. It's too much for you to handle on your own. So you have to get actual financial people. And a lot of people suck. And a lot of people hide things or put things to the side. If they're good with money, they also are good with funneling money. And they know how to funnel a little their way or funnel a little this way.
4: Yeah.
0: And once you actually have someone look at it, 9 times out of 10, I feel like you always see that someone was doing you wrong.
1: That's crazy.
2: It's crazy. Especially because you're really not looking at it because you hired somebody to do that for you.
0: Exactly.
4: Isn't there like a statute of limitations type of thing, though? Like some kind of a law?
0: Not with money. I don't think.
2: You don't think he's owed his money?
4: I mean, I'm sure he is, but he should have did it back then. Now it's too late.
0: He just found out.
4: And is he hard up for money? Because it's like, what are we doing? Like, I mean, like
1: $18 million is $18 million.
0: I want to talk about Serena's not drinking for 30 days thing. I don't know if it's a trend everywhere, but I saw Ludacris DJ, Infamous. He's doing the same thing.
2: Oh, nice.
0: And he shares his reasoning. Next.

0: All right, so let's talk to Serena, who is almost a week in on her 30-day sobriety journey. How's it going? Have you had any temptations? Have you lost any friends? What's the vibe?
1: I think she had a shot already.
2: So I'm doing pretty good. It's just, again, it's the weekend. I'm like tempted because people are inviting me out. I'm like, no, I don't
0: want to. How bad do you want it?
2: And then I just got invited to a grand opening of something and it's like, yeah, free bubbly. I'm like, I love bubbly.
0: But you realize you don't have to drink the bubbly.
2: I know, but temptation. It's temptation, but I'm fighting through it.
0: It comes down to how bad do you want it?
2: So, yeah, well, I mean, I want it. So
0: you want what? The bubbles? The bubbles? Or I don't know, man. It's a thing. 30 days, right? I feel like it's not a long time, especially when it's something that's good for you.
1: Yeah.
0: Ludacris DJ Infamous just spoke out, and he's going on his 30-day journey as well.
3: What up, y'all? Talk to me. Listen, we're going on day 8, no alcohol. I'm doing 31 days, no alcohol. The reason why, one, I want to keep my skin clear. Two, it's time to do a reset. You know what I'm saying? I'm a DJ. I tour. Used to drink a lot. You know what I'm saying? Now I want to flush my body. You know what I'm saying? Just focus on water, eating healthy, eating right, getting back in the gym. You know what I'm saying? Health is wealth. I feel like it's about time. You know what I'm saying? When you have a profession like what I do, you know what I'm saying? Sometimes taking a break, taking a cleanse is needed. You know what I'm saying? And, I'm really taking this aging backwards thing really seriously. You know what I'm saying? Like, again, if you're able to age backwards, why not do it? You know what I'm saying? I got 2 slits in my eyebrow trying to wild out. You know what I'm saying?
0: See, so he sounds excited about it. You sound like, I'm giving it up.
2: No, I am excited, but I just know it is going to be a little bit of a struggle. Again, because socially, I like to drink.
0: But you can have fun without the alcohol.
2: I know, but when all your other friends are drinking, that's you're why, like, oh,
1: that's where you lost. That's where you lost. To me, you lost already because you already blame it on your friends.
2: I haven't lost because I haven't gave in yet.
1: I know, but you're saying...
2: I'm sorry. I've done it for 9 months twice. Leave me alone.
0: Oh, that's a good point. That's a good point. Just pretend like you're pregnant. And then you have to not drink.
1: She drank.
0: Are you saying pregnant right now? Is that what you said?
4: I'm saying pretend like you're pregnant.
1: Oh, my God, Matt.
0: Wow. I didn't say that. According to Nicasio, I don't know where he found this, but we're going to talk about it. You should never refriend a person.
1: Oh, yeah.
0: Once they're done, they're done. Facts. We'll talk more about it next.
5: 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Todo el verano, we're hooking you up with theme park tickets because your backyard kiddie pool ain't cutting it. 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

0: everything you need this summer. And don't even think about missing this. We're shutting it down with the biggest concert to hit the Alamo City. Carol.
1: Puppy.
0: G. At the Alamo Dome. Yeah, you could be there. For

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And this is number 4. 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

0: almost there. The top two songs of the day. I know it's been a long top five, but dude, the biggest songs voted by you and your thumbs ups on the iHeartRadio app. Yes, it is coming up next. We're almost there. Don't bail on us. 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

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Let's get it in.

0: So these college majors have seen the biggest drop in hiring since 2019. We'll start at number 10, architecture, which is crazy because I feel like there's probably so much money.
1: Yeah. Like, I wouldn't expect in that one.
0: Number 9, social sciences. Number 8, math and statistics. Number 7, education. Number 6, health professions. Number 5, communication and journalism. Number 4, business and marketing. Number 3, interdisciplinary studies. Number 2, computer and information sciences. And number 1, engineering. This makes no sense to me.
2: It's probably hard to get in, but once you're in, like, you're good.
3: As an engineer?
2: Yeah.
0: This is all according to new LinkedIn data. And it says hiring for entry-level jobs related to graduates' majors have declined across all 10 of the most common college majors since 2019. And engineering was the biggest drop at 25%. I don't understand why. That makes no sense to me.
1: That's crazy.
0: I guess, yeah, I read it wrong at first. It's not necessarily people not wanting to go to college.
1: Uh-huh.
0: It's there being a lack of opportunities for the people that did major.
1: It's scary if you are going to college because it's like, okay, well, I thought engineering was a good job. I thought healthcare was a good job. But now you're saying, like, you know, like there's...
0: I wonder, yeah, so what are you supposed to get into?
2: Subway.
3: Ooh, sandwich artist?
0: Yeah, there you go. You're not a coffee maker. You're a barista.
3: That's right.
0: You guys heard about Pinky Time?
1: No.
0: It's a new wellness trick that everyone's talking about. And our producer, Matt, will talk about it with us next.

0: Let's talk pinky time.
1: Oh my God.
2: It's not that.
0: It's a new wellness trick, I guess, that everyone's talking about. I haven't heard about this yet, but our producer Matt is prepped and ready to talk about it.
2: Yeah, I guess it's a new TikTok trend. Shocker. And creators are posting videos of themselves doing the simple finger exercise, claiming it can prevent Alzheimer's disease and improve brain neuroplasticity. Whatever, help your brain. So basically what you do is you put your two first fingers together like you're, you know,
0: your index finger and your middle finger.
2: Yeah, like you're like crossing for good luck.
3: Yeah. Mm-hmm.
2: You know how you do that? Then you put your thumb and your ring finger together.
0: Okay.
2: And then you just...
0: This is called the shocker, Matt.
2: That's good for your brain. Yeah. And then you wiggle your pinky for 30 seconds. And you switch hands.
0: This is now, fake. They just want people doing this looking stupid.
3: Yeah, looking stupid. People are doing
2: it. But there is some research to show that like certain finger movements, they haven't researched this exact one, can help your brain for brain exercises. So, but there's things you can do that have been researched, like palm massage circles. So you use one hand to draw small circles on the palm of the other hand, like this, mm-hmm. and then you switch. And then you make a fist and you extend your fingers one at a time. And you just keep doing that over and over with your other hand.
0: Here, let me try.
4: Punch!
2: Okay. Punch. And then there's finger clicking. Using one hand, tap Ooh. Each finger of the opposite hand at one time.
0: Oh, I do. That's how I thought you meant clock it.
2: No, well, that might work too. And then wrist flipping. Place your palms together, then rotate your hands inward and outward in alternating directions.
5: And this helps your brain?
2: I guess.
3: I seen this TikTok video to where it was like a Walmart, and the guy went up to just a random customer and had him do all these but with his eyes closed, and he's like, I'll give you $100 if you do it. And yeah. he just walks off and the person looks stupid doing it.
0: I just dropped a new episode of my dating podcast, Laugh at Love. I would love to invite you to listen. We'll talk about it next.
6: 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Todo el verano, we're hooking you up with theme park tickets because your backyard kiddie pool ain't cutting it. 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

0: everything you need this summer. And don't even think about missing this. We're shutting it down with the biggest concert to hit the Alamo City. Carol
1: Puppy
0: G at the Alamo Dome. Yeah, you could be there for free. So listen up.

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1: I can work on my tone, yes.
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0: So I have a dating podcast. It's called Laugh and Love. And basically, I just every week read dating horror stories that you guys send me or things that I find on TikTok or based on personal experiences, whatever it may be. I just feel like dating in 2026 is next level complicated. Mm-hmm. Like, do you think you would thrive in the dating world currently, Matt? Like, be real. You know you and how you used to date. I mean, you claim that you were a ladies' man.
1: I was. And I did use MySpace, so I think I would be okay with it. I mean, it just seems like this is just to have fun. In 2026, you date just to have fun, not look for anything.
0: I mean, we talked about that on the show, that the youth are more so just into situationships versus actual relationships.
2: That's crazy.
1: I'm all about that.
0: You don't think you'd be popping in the dating world in 2026, Serena?
2: No. Because I think I would want something serious, but then, I mean, this is me thinking, like, I would have obviously gotten divorced if I went back to the dating world. I think I would have my guard up so much. I don't know. Yeah, I don't think that'd be great.
1: But don't you think post-divorce, you just be like, I just want to have fun.
3: I did
1: the whole serious relationship thing. I have kids. Like, I'm ready to move.
3: Like, experiment.
2: I don't know. It's hard for me to process that, but I don't think I would.
0: I'm having fun with this podcast, man, and just being very vulnerable. Also, I talk a little bit about my divorce and how I don't even want to say what it is. Just I had a realization that I haven't shared anywhere, but I share it this week on the podcast. Ooh. So if you like gossip and tea, that is definitely something for you. And also, a couple of the things that we talked about on the show, like why Instagram is always pushing for you to break up and why breakup content is such a thing. I dive into that. And then I have a listener that reached out to share a DM where basically she went on a first date and it ended up with her date's wife reaching out to her.
3: Oh my God.
0: It's a whole thing, man. So new episode is streaming this week. The episode is titled I'm Not Mad. And the podcast is called Laugh at Love. So wherever you stream your favorite podcast, just search for Tino Cochino. 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

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You hit the little red talkback mic that's right there, and then you say the keyword, Frontera. 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

1045 Latino Hits, número uno para hits. Were you able to get a barista cup? 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Well, they released them again today, and it seems like people went crazy for them again, with people lining up since like 4:15, 4:30 in the morning to get one.

Let's give you the chance right now to win these tickets for Grupo Frontera. 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And your keyword for this hour is Quiero Ver a Grupo Frontera. 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Again, the keyword is Quiero Ver a Grupo Frontera. Good luck.

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So let's make it happen for you. We have another chance coming up at 1 o'clock right here on 104.5 Latino Hits.

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It's Jesse hanging with you right here on this Monday. We have so much to give to you today. Those chances at $1,000 every hour and every hour on the 30s. 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

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Is this something that you would spend your money on? Let us know.

walking the Riverwalk, pretending you're not sweating, or double fisting aguas frescas just to survive. We've got everything you need this summer. And don't even think about missing this. We're shutting it down with the biggest concert to hit the Alamo City. Carol G at the Alamo Dome. Yeah, you could be there for fun.

Do it. Let's get you hooked up right now with these tickets for Grupo Frontera. Their show is coming up at the Frostbank Center on Sunday. So open one of our five Latino hits on the free iHeartRadio app right now. Hit the talkback mic and then say the keyword, Bebe Dame. That's Bebe Dame. Good luck.

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0: So for some reason, people that watch Love Island are saying that's not the case and that you're still open to date other people or some trash ass like that. 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
1: 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Gas keeps going up and down. More up than down. 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

0: if you're exclusively dating somebody, that means you're strictly dating this one person, correct?
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2: For the world.